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1: 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Yeah, man, how you learn how to do that?
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0: even if you are not a believer in the Almighty. It's never too late to confess your sins. Come with me. I will show you the way.
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That super world of my own. Nobody but you and me. We've got it together, baby.